soon as I get home, I'm gonna call you and tell you how much I love you. 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

0: I say, Les.
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0: I found a police dog in my dustbin.
1: Well, how do you know he's a police dog?
0: He had a policeman with him. 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He got married recently, though he's 86 years old. We said, here, hang on, Dad, you're getting past your prime. He said, well, when you get my age, it helps to pass the time. Oh! My old man's a dustman, he wears a dustman's hat. He wears gold blimey trousers and he lives in the council flat. I say. My dustbin's full of lilies.
1: Well,

0: 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Say oops upside your head. Say oops upside your head. Say oops upside your head.
1: I'm back at you again.
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both the Oldies Project is spoken in Dutch. Everyone worldwide can enjoy. Pulse Oldies you won't hear anywhere else. Only here on the Oldies Project.

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1: Hello everyone, this is your Action News reporter with all the news that is news across the nation on the scene at the supermarket. There seems to have been some disturbance here. Pardon me, sir, did you see what happened?
2: Yeah, I did. I was standing over by the tomatoes and here he come, running through the pole beans, through the fruits and vegetables, naked as a jaybird. And I hollered over to Ethel, I said, "Don't look, Ethel!" And it's too late. She'd already been incensed.
3: He comes.

0: This is your Action News reporter once again, and we're here at the gas station. Pardon me, sir, did you see what happened?
1: Yeah, Dave. I was just in here getting my tires checked, and he just appeared out of the traffic. Just come streaking around the grease right there. Didn't have nothing on but a smile. I looked in there, and Ethel was getting her cold drink. I hollered, "Don't look, Ethel!" And it's too late. She'd already been mooned. Flashed her right there in front of the shop or something.
2: Boogity, boogity.

0: Once again, your Action News reporter in the booth at the gym covering the disturbance at the basketball playoff. Pardon me, sir. Did you see what happened?
1: Yeah, deep. Hey, Tom, I was just going down there to get Ethel a snow cone. Here he come, right out of the cheap seats. Dribbling. Right down the middle of the court. Didn't have on nothing but his PS. Made a hook shot and got out through the concession stand. I hollered up at Ethel. I said, "Don't look, Ethel!" It was too late. She'd already got a free shot. Grandstand. Right there in front of the home page.
2: What is it calling the street?
0: Here it comes again. Who's that with it? Echo. Is that you, Echo?
3: He's just as proud as he can be.
0: What do you think you're doing?
3: Listen to me. He gonna give us a
0: You get
3: key.
0: Your cone, dog.
2: What is it calling the street?
0: Echo, where you go?
4: Heb jij dat wel eens gedaan? 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Die hoorde The Streak en daarvan nog P.P. Arnold. En The First Cut is The Deepest. We gaan richting de top of the hour. Met onder andere deze leuke plaat van een dame die heet Evelyn Thomas. Hier is The Weak Spot.

0: around and give your love to me. 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
1: I love you.
0: That's right. 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
1: I love you.
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1: I love you.
0: Go on and say it one more time.
1: I love you.
0: Go on, I'm gonna make you mine.
1: I love you.
0: I know, so open up your heart.
1: I love you.
0: I know, so come on, girl, let's start.
1: I love you.
0: Please, don't wait no more.

0: 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And no one can talk to a horse, of course. 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
1: Hallo, dit is Pierre van Dam, hier bij de Jos Nette Goud en Foutje.